0: στους 97,8.
1: Yo, baby, we really got it going on, you know? For the first time in my life, I feel like I'm into something, into someone. We go together just like hearts and flowers on Valentine's Day. You're the first I ever really loved.

and your hedgerow, don't be alarmed now. It's just a spring clean for the May Queen. Yes, there are two paths you can go by, but in the long run,